0: Biden's money today and fuel the country in the future, adding the current diesel price crisis will create shortages of everything and expose Canada's over-reliance on U.S. refineries. He says their plan would remove all taxes on the vital fuel and spark a massive buildup of diesel refining, storage, and transportation to boost Canadian domestic supply.
1: Summit weather.
0: In Terrace and Kitimat, cloudy skies with a 40% chance of showers with a high of 11. Tonight, mainly cloudy with a 40% chance of showers and a low of 6. Looking ahead to tomorrow, it'll be cloudy with a 40% chance of showers in the morning before rain begins near noon. Around 5 millimeters of rain is expected with a high of 10, followed by periods of rain tomorrow night and a low of 6. Over in Prince Rupert, cloudy today with a 40% chance of showers and temperatures steady near 11. Tonight, cloudy with a 40% chance of showers and temperatures steady near 9. Tomorrow brings periods of rain with temperatures steady near 10. The periods of rain continue tomorrow night with a low of 9. For Vista News, I'm Adam McCloskey.
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Summit, Terrace, and Kitimat soundtrack. I'm Mike Nagel. That was Michael Jackson and Billie Jean. It is just after 5 o'clock now. Good afternoon. Awesome to be with you on your Monday afternoon. And it's quitting time! It is, yeah, over and done. And to help you through the next hour, Blondie, Naked Eyes, TLC, and a lot more, including Nearly News, which is on the way. Here's Counting Crows and Big Yellow Taxi on Summit, Terrace, and Kitimat soundtrack.

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0: Summit, Terrace, and Kitimat soundtrack, Naked Eyes. Always something there to remind me.
1: These are the stories ripped from the headlines. Actually, they're just the headlines ripped off the stories.
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0: 44% of women agree that dancing should be part of a perfect date. 0% agree it should be at a strip club, if that helps. Well, a new study says that being an underweight senior was associated with a much higher risk of death among older adults, suggesting weight loss in seniors is not always beneficial. Finally, I've waited my whole life trying to find my calling, and it's being old. And finally, 37% of pet owners say they leave the radio on when they leave the house for their pet. 100% of pets said, if they could talk, they would say, change the station! Hear the truths, poor old broken-hearted me, on Summit.

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Summit, Terrace, and Kitimat Soundtrack, TLC, Waterfalls. Here are a few things happening around the region. The Prince Rupert Lions Club Diamond Dinner, Denim and Diamonds, is coming up on Saturday, November the 21st. Cocktails are at 6 p.m. with dinner at 6:30 at the Chances Banquet Room. It's going to be dinner, dancing, 50-50, loony auction. Bedazzle your favorite denim. It's a denim and diamond theme this year for the Prince Rupert Lion Club's Diamond Dinner. 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And in Smithers, the October Jumping School is going to be happening at the Smithers Fall Fairgrounds, October 10th, starting at 8 a.m. Last time to school our jumps for 2026. Book a time slot to school over the beautiful new show jumps and fill. $25 per half hour. Course will be set, but change jump heights and fill as you please. Junior riders must be accompanied by a responsible adult, parent, and or coach. Friday evening setup. And there's a few things going on around the region. Here's Corey Hart, It Ain't Enough on Summit.

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Summit, Terrace, and Kitimat soundtrack, Kenny Loggins and Footloose. I'm Mike Nagel. That's it for my time today. Thank you so much for yours. Hang around. Awesome music all night long. And then tomorrow morning, Steve Little is back to wake you up and get you going on your Summit morning show. And that's followed by Colin Smith with your midday at work. And I'll be back at 2 to get you home safe and sound on your drive. So until we speak again, have a good one and have one for me. Leaving you with this and April Wine, I Like to Rock on Summit.

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1: It's one of the most popular sports invented by a Canadian, basketball. Dr. James Naismith was a phys ed instructor who created this indoor game to help athletes keep in shape in cold weather. From its humble beginnings using beach baskets, basketball evolved to become more and more popular worldwide, across Canada, and here at home. Today, in and around Kitimat, many people love basketball, whether you're one of BC's top teams or love to play drop-in basketball for fun.
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0: Summit. Wiwani Hot Springs Provincial Park near Kitimat is a little off the beaten track. Named after Wiwani Creek, a Haisla word meaning many creeks, the baths were built in the 90s and became a provincial park in 2004, offering a serene escape into nature. The hot springs are traditionally used by the Haisla people for hygienic, medicinal, ritual, and recreational purposes. And one more thing, Wiwani is only accessible by boat, but once you get there, you'll realize it was well worth the trip.
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1: Weewanee Hot Springs Provincial Park near Kitimat is a little off the beaten track. Named after Weewanee Creek, a Haisla word meaning many creeks, the baths were built in the 90s and became a provincial park in 2004, offering a serene escape into nature. The hot springs are traditionally used by the Haisla people for hygienic, medicinal, ritual, and recreational purposes. And one more thing, Weewanee is only accessible by boat, but once you get there, you'll realize it was well worth the trip.
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1: It's one of the most popular sports invented by a Canadian. Basketball. Dr. James Naismith was a phys ed instructor who created this indoor game to help athletes keep in shape in cold weather. From its humble beginnings using beach baskets, basketball evolved to become more and more popular worldwide, across Canada, and here at home. Today, in and around Kitimat, many people love basketball, whether you're one of BC's top teams or love to play drop-in basketball for fun.
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1: 6 kilometers doesn't sound like much until you embark on such a journey by foot that takes 2 to 2.5 hours to reach the first viewpoint, then another 3 to 3.5 hours to the summit, if weather permits. 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
1: You love living in Kitimat, but have you ever wondered how our town came to get its name? 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With an average of 300 centimeters of the white stuff each year, and an average temperature of -5 in the winter, the name Kitimat seems quite fitting.
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1: There's a world of animals to see. 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Yet, there's a world of animals to see close to home. From soaring bald eagles to sharp-toothed porpoises to cream-colored Komodo bears that most of the world could only dream of seeing firsthand on wildlife tours that leave and arrive in Kitimat.
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I woke last night to the sound of thunder. How far off, I sat and wondered. Started humming a song from 1962. 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
1: Good morning. I'm Logan Flint. Premier David Eby kicked off the second week of the provincial election campaign in Northwest BC yesterday. He made an announcement about critical minerals at the Port of Prince Rupert.
2: Our commitment is to double in the next 5 years the critical metals and minerals that we produce in British Columbia for export.
1: Eby also pledged that the Port of Prince Rupert would be expanded to become Canada's second largest port by 2030. He says the Port Authority would get an additional $5 million to double the number of cruise ship passengers that visit the port. BC Conservative interim leader Lauren Dorkson outlined his party's energy strategy as the provincial election campaign enters week two. Dorkson says a Conservative government would double liquefied natural gas production by 2032 and triple it by 2035.
3: We will deliver this by cutting red tape, faster permitting, faster approvals.
1: And BC Green leader Emily Lowen said in Saanich yesterday the Greens would plan to achieve universal free childcare by 2031. Rio Tinto is partnering with RevoCast Aluminum Billets to expand the supply of low-carbon aluminum across North America. The partnership has a connection to the Northwest, with Rio Tinto's primary aluminum produced at its Kitimat operations being combined with recycled aluminum at RevoCast's new facility in Langley. The company says the resulting aluminum billet will have lower carbon emissions and recycled content and will be supplied to manufacturers across North America. RevoCast's Langley facility was commissioned in August and can produce more than 80,000 tons of aluminum billet annually. And the federal conservatives are detailing an emergency fuel relief plan. Along with production and distribution proposals, their policy plan would eliminate all tax on diesel sales until at least Canada Day and remove all diesel production taxes by permanently scrapping the federal industrial carbon tax and the clean fuel standard. Leader Pierre Poilievre says the plan would save Canadians money today and fuel the country in the future, adding the current diesel price crisis will create shortages of everything and expose Canada's over-reliance on U.S. refineries. He says the plan would remove all taxes on the vital fuel and spark a massive buildup of diesel refining, storage, and transportation to boost Canadian domestic supply.
0: Summit weather.
1: In Terrace and Kitimat, rain today, a high of 10 degrees, tonight cooling off to a low of 8. More rain tomorrow with a high of 13, then a break on Thursday with a high of 13. In Prince Rupert, rain today, a high of 10, not changing much tonight with a low of 9. Tomorrow, more rain with a high of 13, a break on Thursday with a mix of sun and cloud and a high of 13. For Vista News, I'm Logan Flint.
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0: 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A provincial general election has been called for October 24th, and there are so many ways to vote.
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1: Good morning. I'm Logan Flint. Premier David Eby kicked off the second week of the provincial election campaign in Northwest BC yesterday. He made an announcement about critical minerals at the Port of Prince Rupert.
2: Our commitment is to double in the next 5 years the critical metals and minerals that we produce in British Columbia for export.
1: Eby also pledged that the Port of Prince Rupert would be expanded to become Canada's second largest port by 2030. He says the Port Authority would get an additional $5 million to double the number of cruise ship passengers that visit the port. BC Conservative interim leader Lorne Dorkson outlined his party's energy strategy as the provincial election campaign enters week two. Dorkson says a Conservative government would double liquefied natural gas production by 2032 and triple it by 2035.
3: We will deliver this by cutting red tape, faster permitting, faster approvals.
1: And BC Green leader Emily Lowen said in Saanich yesterday the Greens would plan to achieve universal free childcare by 2031. Rio Tinto is partnering with RevoCast Aluminum Billets to expand the supply of low-carbon aluminum across North America. The partnership has a connection to the Northwest, with Rio Tinto's primary aluminum produced at its Kitimat operations being combined with recycled aluminum at RevoCast's new facility in Langley. The company says the resulting aluminum billet will have lower carbon emissions and recycled content and will be supplied to manufacturers across North America. RevoCast's Langley facility was commissioned in August and can produce more than 80,000 tons of aluminum billet annually. RevoCast's Langley facility was commissioned in August and can produce more than 80,000 tons of aluminum billet annually. And the federal conservatives are detailing an emergency fuel relief plan. Along with production and distribution proposals, their policy plan would eliminate all tax on diesel sales until at least Canada Day and remove all diesel production taxes by permanently scrapping the federal industrial carbon tax and the clean fuel standard. Leader Pierre Poilievre says the plan would save Canadians money today and fuel the country in the future, adding the current diesel price crisis will create shortages of everything and expose Canada's over-reliance on U.S. refineries. He says the plan would remove all taxes on the vital fuel and spark a massive buildup of diesel refining, storage, and transportation to boost Canadian domestic supply.
0: Summit weather.
1: In Terrace and Kitimat, rain today, a high of 10 degrees, tonight cooling off to a low of 8. More rain tomorrow with a high of 13, then a break on Thursday with a high of 13. In Prince Rupert, rain today, a high of 10, not changing much tonight with a low of 9. Tomorrow, more rain with a high of 13, a break on Thursday with a mix of sun and cloud and a high of 13. For Vista News, I'm Logan Flint.
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0: fridge in there somewhere.
1: Yeah, we could just go up there and hang out.
0: Like, open the fridge and stuff. And there are already foods laid out for us with little pre-wrapped sausages and things. Mm. They have pre-wrapped sausages, but they don't have pre-wrapped bacon.
1: Well, can you blame them?
0: Yeah.

0: 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And though there is road work going on, Sandpiper's Boutique would like you to know they are open for all your gift-giving needs. 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
1: Good morning, I'm Logan Flint. Premier David Eby kicked off the second week of the provincial election campaign in Northwest BC yesterday. He made an announcement about critical minerals at the Port of Prince Rupert.
2: Our commitment is to double in the next 5 years the critical metals and minerals that we produce in British Columbia for export.
1: Eby also pledged that the Port of Prince Rupert would be expanded to become Canada's second largest port by 2030. He says the Port Authority would get an additional $5 million to double the number of cruise ship passengers that visit the port. BC Conservative interim leader Lauren Dorkson outlined his party's energy strategy as the provincial election campaign enters week two. Dorkson says a Conservative government would double liquefied natural gas production by 2032 and triple it by 2035.
3: We will deliver this by cutting red tape, faster permitting, faster approvals.
1: And BC Green leader Emily Lowen said in Saanich yesterday the Greens would plan to achieve universal free childcare by 2031. Rio Tinto is partnering with RevoCast Aluminum Billets to expand the supply of low-carbon aluminum across North America. The partnership has a connection to the Northwest, with Rio Tinto's primary aluminum produced at its Kitimat operations being combined with recycled aluminum at RevoCast's new facility in Langley. The company says the resulting aluminum billet will have lower carbon emissions and recycled content and will be supplied to manufacturers across North America. RevoCast's Langley facility was commissioned in August and can produce more than 80,000 tons of aluminum billet annually. And the federal conservatives are detailing an emergency fuel relief plan. Along with production and distribution proposals, their policy plan would eliminate all tax on diesel sales until at least Canada Day and remove all diesel production taxes by permanently scrapping the federal industrial carbon tax and the clean fuel standard. Leader Pierre Poilievre says the plan would save Canadians money today and fuel the country in the future, adding the current diesel price crisis will create shortages of everything and expose Canada's over-reliance on U.S. refineries. He says the plan would remove all taxes on the vital fuel and spark a massive buildup of diesel refining, storage, and transportation to boost Canadian domestic supply.
0: Summit weather.
1: In Terrace and Kitimat, rain today, a high of 10 degrees, tonight cooling off to a low of 8. More rain tomorrow with a high of 13, then a break on Thursday with a high of 13. In Prince Rupert, rain today, a high of 10, not changing much tonight with a low of 9. Tomorrow, more rain with a high of 13, a break on Thursday with a mix of sun and cloud and a high of 13. For Vista News, I'm Logan Flint.
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6 degrees out at the Terrace Kitimat Airport. Highs only up to 10 today with cloudy skies this morning and possible rain this afternoon. So, you know what? It's one of those days you need to take a jacket. It's cold outside and make sure the kids don't get out with just a t-shirt on. Get them a hoodie or get them a jacket this today, because it's going to be a little bit wet, even with the protest, okay? Here's Bad Day. Make your day a good day, right here upon the summit.

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1: Good morning. I'm Logan Flint. Premier David Eby kicked off the second week of the provincial election campaign in Northwest BC yesterday. He made an announcement about critical minerals at the Port of Prince Rupert.
2: Our commitment is to double in the next 5 years the critical metals and minerals that we produce in British Columbia for export.
1: Eby also pledged that the Port of Prince Rupert would be expanded to become Canada's second largest port by 2030. He says the Port Authority would get an additional $5 million to double the number of cruise ship passengers that visit the port. BC Conservative interim leader Lauren Dorkson outlined his party's energy strategy as the provincial election campaign enters week two. Dorkson says a Conservative government would double liquefied natural gas production by 2032 and triple it by 2035.
3: We will deliver this by cutting red tape, faster permitting, faster approvals.
1: And BC Green leader Emily Lowen said in Saanich yesterday the Greens would plan to achieve universal free childcare by 2031. Rio Tinto is partnering with RevoCast Aluminum Billets to expand the supply of low-carbon aluminum across North America. The partnership has a connection to the Northwest, with Rio Tinto's primary aluminum produced at its Kitimat operations being combined with recycled aluminum at RevoCast's new facility in Langley. The company says the resulting aluminum billet will have lower carbon emissions and recycled content and will be supplied to manufacturers across North America. RevoCast's Langley facility was commissioned in August and can produce more than 80,000 tons of aluminum billet annually. And the federal conservatives are detailing an emergency fuel relief plan. Along with production and distribution proposals, their policy plan would eliminate all tax on diesel sales until at least Canada Day and remove all diesel production taxes by permanently scrapping the federal industrial carbon tax and the clean fuel standard. Leader Pierre Poilievre says the plan would save Canadians money today and fuel the country in the future, adding the current diesel price crisis will create shortages of everything and expose Canada's over-reliance on U.S. refineries. He says the plan would remove all taxes on the vital fuel and spark a massive buildup of diesel refining, storage, and transportation to boost Canadian domestic supply.
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1: In Terrace and Kitimat, rain today, a high of 10 degrees, tonight cooling off to a low of 8. More rain tomorrow with a high of 13, then a break on Thursday with a high of 13. In Prince Rupert, rain today, a high of 10, not changing much tonight with a low of 9. Tomorrow, more rain with a high of 13, a break on Thursday with a mix of sun and cloud and a high of 13. For Vista News, I'm Logan Flint.
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Reeling in the years and Steely Dan right here. Up on the summit, here's a couple of notes for you. If you're playing trivia, think about this. About 636 million pounds of this is sold each year in North America. 636 million pounds. Mushrooms. Okay, one more. North Americans buy roughly 6,800,000 of these each day. Were you thinking pairs of shoes? If you were, you had the answer right. Straight from the heart, Brian Adams on the summit. Good morning. It's now 7:42.

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1: Good morning. I'm Logan Flint. Premier David Eby kicked off the second week of the provincial election campaign in Northwest BC yesterday. He made an announcement about critical minerals at the Port of Prince Rupert.
2: Our commitment is to double in the next 5 years the critical metals and minerals that we produce in British Columbia for export.
1: Eby also pledged that the Port of Prince Rupert would be expanded to become Canada's second largest port by 2030. He says the Port Authority would get an additional $5 million to double the number of cruise ship passengers that visit the port. BC Conservative interim leader Lorne Dorkson outlined his party's energy strategy as the provincial election campaign enters week two. Dorkson says a Conservative government would double liquefied natural gas production by 2032 and triple it by 2035.
3: We will deliver this by cutting red tape, faster permitting, faster approvals.
1: And BC Green leader Emily Lowen said in Saanich yesterday the Greens would plan to achieve universal free childcare by 2031. Rio Tinto is partnering with RevoCast Aluminum Billets to expand the supply of low-carbon aluminum across North America. The partnership has a connection to the Northwest, with Rio Tinto's primary aluminum produced at its Kitimat operations being combined with recycled aluminum at RevoCast's new facility in Langley. The company says the resulting aluminum billet will have lower carbon emissions and recycled content and will be supplied to manufacturers across North America. RevoCast's Langley facility was commissioned in August and can produce more than 80,000 tons of aluminum billet annually. And the federal Conservatives are detailing an emergency fuel relief plan. Along with production and distribution proposals, their policy plan would eliminate all tax on diesel sales until at least Canada Day and remove all diesel production taxes by permanently scrapping the federal industrial carbon tax and the clean fuel standard. Leader Pierre Poilievre says the plan would save Canadians money today and fuel the country in the future, adding the current diesel price crisis will create shortages of everything and expose Canada's over-reliance on U.S. refineries. He says the plan would remove all taxes on the vital fuel and spark a massive buildup of diesel refining, storage, and transportation to boost Canadian domestic supply.
0: Summit weather.
1: In Terrace and Kitimat, rain today, a high of 10 degrees, tonight cooling off to a low of 8. More rain tomorrow with a high of 13, then a break on Thursday with a high of 13. In Prince Rupert, rain today, a high of 10, not changing much tonight with a low of 9. Tomorrow, more rain with a high of 13, a break on Thursday with a mix of sun and cloud and a high of 13. For Vista News, I'm Logan Flint.
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Eye of the Tiger and Survivor right here up on the summit. That'll get you moving. I'm Steve Little. Coming up in just a moment, we get to music from the Odds. But now, Ma Sharona, it's the Knack here on the summit.

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Sting this morning on Five or Lose My. I'm Steve Little. It's good to have you along this morning on this Tuesday. Make sure that you get yourself a jacket going out the door. It's not going to get much warmer. It's 8 degrees at the Terrace Kitimat Airport. Highs to 10 later today, but rain expected. So, better dress for it. Say hello, April Wine Summit.

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2: Good morning. I'm Logan Flint. Premier David Eby kicked off the second week of the provincial election campaign in Northwest BC yesterday. He made an announcement about critical minerals at the Port of Prince Rupert.
3: Our commitment is to double in the next 5 years the critical metals and minerals that we produce in British Columbia for export.
2: Eby also pledged that the Port of Prince Rupert would be expanded to become Canada's second largest port by 2030. He says the Port Authority would get an additional $5 million to double the number of cruise ship passengers that visit the port. BC Conservative interim leader Lauren Dorkson outlined his party's energy strategy as the provincial election campaign enters week two. Dorkson says a Conservative government would double liquefied natural gas production by 2032 and triple it by 2035.
4: We will deliver this by cutting red tape, faster permitting, faster approvals.
2: And BC Green leader Emily Lowen said in Saanich yesterday the Greens would plan to achieve universal free childcare by 2031. Rio Tinto is partnering with RevoCast Aluminum Billets to expand the supply of low-carbon aluminum across North America. The partnership has a connection to the Northwest, with Rio Tinto's primary aluminum produced at its Kitimat operations being combined with recycled aluminum at RevoCast's new facility in Langley. The company says the resulting aluminum billet will have lower carbon emissions and recycled content and will be supplied to manufacturers across North America. RevoCast's Langley facility was commissioned in August and can produce more than 80,000 tons of aluminum billet annually. And the federal conservatives are detailing an emergency fuel relief plan. Along with production and distribution proposals, their policy plan would eliminate all tax on diesel sales until at least Canada Day and remove all diesel production taxes by permanently scrapping the federal industrial carbon tax and the clean fuel standard. Leader Pierre Poilievre says the plan would save Canadians money today and fuel the country in the future, adding the current diesel price crisis will create shortages of everything and expose Canada's over-reliance on U.S. refineries. He says the plan would remove all taxes on the vital fuel and spark a massive buildup of diesel refining, storage, and transportation to boost Canadian domestic supply.
1: Summit weather.
2: In Terrace and Kitimat, rain today, a high of 10 degrees, tonight cooling off to a low of 8. More rain tomorrow with a high of 13, then a break on Thursday with a high of 13. In Prince Rupert, rain today, a high of 10, not changing much tonight with a low of 9. Tomorrow, more rain with a high of 13, a break on Thursday with a mix of sun and cloud and a high of 13. For Vista News, I'm Logan Flint.
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Urgent and Foreigner right here up on the summit. I'm Steve Little. Well, how about this? A chef was detained by police after an aggressive argument with a customer escalated into a physical food fight. The dispute began when the customer demanded ketchup for his traditional seafood spaghetti, which the chef viewed as a personal insult to his culinary heritage. The chef threw a massive pot of marinara sauce at the customer, sparking a chaotic brawl that spilled out into the sidewalk. Both men were fined for disturbing the peace and arrested. Brother down, Sam Roberts, Summit.

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Green Day right here up on the summit. 8:44 now. I've got to start thinking about grabbing the jacket and a cup of coffee and out the door you go as you head to work. Glad that you're along with us. And don't forget, coming up on Thursday, we'll give away that $50 in pizza. Yum stuff. White Hot. 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
1: Good morning, I'm Logan Flint. Premier David Eby kicked off the second week of the provincial election campaign in Northwest BC yesterday. He made an announcement about critical minerals at the Port of Prince Rupert.
2: Our commitment is to double in the next 5 years the critical metals and minerals that we produce in British Columbia for export.
1: Eby also pledged that the Port of Prince Rupert would be expanded to become Canada's second largest port by 2030. He says the Port Authority would get an additional $5 million to double the number of cruise ship passengers that visit the port. BC Conservative interim leader Lauren Dorkson outlined his party's energy strategy as the provincial election campaign enters week two. Dorkson says a Conservative government would double liquefied natural gas production by 2032 and triple it by 2035.
3: We will deliver this by cutting red tape, faster permitting, faster approvals.
1: And BC Green leader Emily Lowen said in Saanich yesterday the Greens would plan to achieve universal free childcare by 2031. Rio Tinto is partnering with RevoCast Aluminum Billets to expand the supply of low-carbon aluminum across North America. The partnership has a connection to the Northwest, with Rio Tinto's primary aluminum produced at its Kitimat operations being combined with recycled aluminum at RevoCast's new facility in Langley. The company says the resulting aluminum billet will have lower carbon emissions and recycled content and will be supplied to manufacturers across North America. RevoCast's Langley facility was commissioned in August and can produce more than 80,000 tons of aluminum billet annually. And the federal conservatives are detailing an emergency fuel relief plan. Along with production and distribution proposals, their policy plan would eliminate all tax on diesel sales until at least Canada Day and remove all diesel production taxes by permanently scrapping the federal industrial carbon tax and the clean fuel standard. Leader Pierre Poilievre says the plan would save Canadians money today and fuel the country in the future, adding the current diesel price crisis will create shortages of everything and expose Canada's over-reliance on U.S. refineries. He says the plan would remove all taxes on the vital fuel and spark a massive buildup of diesel refining, storage, and transportation to boost Canadian domestic supply.
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1: In Terrace and Kitimat, rain today, a high of 10 degrees, tonight cooling off to a low of 8. More rain tomorrow with a high of 13, then a break on Thursday with a high of 13. In Prince Rupert, rain today, a high of 10, not changing much tonight with a low of 9. Tomorrow, more rain with a high of 13, a break on Thursday with a mix of sun and cloud and a high of 13. For Vista News, I'm Logan Flint.
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Runaway Train and Soul Asylum here up on the summit. Well, 9:07. Hopefully you're settled in at work or just sitting back now that everybody's out the door. Eddie Vedder's coming up in just a minute. But first, how about the Stones and Beast of Burden right here on the summit? Good morning.

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9:24 now on the first day of the NHL. Yep, Vancouver Canucks play tonight, taking on the Edmonton Oilers. And, well, our Canucks team super struggling. We'll wait and see how that goes. But excited that hockey is back, and now it's official. I'm still standing. Elton John, right here, up on the summit.

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8 degrees at the Terrace Kitimat Airport right now. Only a high of 10 expected today, so if you're in Terrace or Kitimat, make sure you bring your jacket, okay? It's going to be a wet one later on. That was Africa, and Toto will continue now at 9:32 with Cinnamon Girl and Neil Young on the Summit.

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Middle of the Road and the Pretenders right here on the Summit. It's now 9:41. Colin Smith is up next. Have yourself a great and a safe Tuesday. Back again tomorrow, 6 a.m. sharp. The Rest of My Life and Sloan right here up on the Summit.

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Coming up this hour, music from The Killers, The Hip to throw in the mix as well. We'll look forward to the All Candidates Forum, which is coming up on Thursday at the Ari Emily Theatre in Terrace, as well as the Mount Elizabeth Theatre in Kitimat. Yeah, it's time to get informed. A couple of elections on the way next month. We'll talk some NHL as hockey is back. Regular season getting fired up today with two All-Canadian matchups on Sportsnet, so we'll look forward to that. And, of course, we'll track down those high and low temperatures in the last 24 hours across the country and the globe. All that to get to right now, Michael Jackson, it's Rock With You on

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Summit, Terrace, and Kitimat soundtrack from their seventh studio album, Jazz, which they released in November of 1978. There is Queen, Don't Stop Me Now. We also heard Sugar Ray, Someday. Colin hanging out on your Tuesday. Hope you're having a good one. Let's find those high and low temperatures in the last 24 hours across the country and the world.

We'll begin with the coldest place on Earth, which remains in Antarctica. This time it was at Concordia Research Facility. That's the one jointly operated by both France and Italy. It was down at -73.1. At the opposite end of the thermometer, the hottest place on the planet was found in Bolivia again, this time in the southeast, a municipality of about 13,000 called Puerto Suarez. Up into the high 40s, it peaked at 47.8 degrees Celsius. Back here in Canada, the coldest place was found up in Nunavut on Axel-Heiberg Island, Cape Stallworthy, down at -16.8. Meanwhile, the warmest place in Canada was at the southernmost point in Ontario, Point Pelly, up at 24.9. As for us here in the Northwest today, forecast says mainly cloudy skies with some showers beginning late this morning and a high of 10 degrees. More to come as we keep it rocking right along. I've got the Killers to get to shortly, but first, this is Nickelback on Summit.

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Summit, Terrace, and Kitamat soundtrack, Doug and the Slugs, Day by Day. We also heard The Hip with Little Bones and Need You Tonight from INXS. Colin hanging out on your Tuesday as we approach 11 o'clock. Let's take a look at the NHL.

Well, hockey is back tonight. NHL regular season is getting fired up with five games on the schedule, including two all-Canadian matchups on Sportsnet. First up, it's the original six teams as the Toronto Maple Leafs host the Montreal Canadiens at Scotiabank Arena. Pretty excited to see my Maple Leafs. I haven't watched them play since March 12th. That was the night that Matthews took that knee from Radko Gudas, which put him out for the year. My thought process was, well, if you guys don't want to stand up for each other, then I'm just going to watch the good teams play instead. So that's what I did. But that was last season. Since then, the Leafs have changed as much as possible. New management, new coach, 10 new players, which is kind of unprecedented. As a result, I'm expecting a much better season this time around. That being said, I think Montreal wins tonight. That team is primed to take a big step, and I wouldn't be shocked at all if they win the Atlantic Division. I guess we'll wait and see. Puck drop for that one coming up just after 4 o'clock. And the later game this evening has the Vancouver Canucks taking on Mike Babcock and the Edmonton Oilers. I think Vancouver Canucks fans can relate to Toronto's issues last year. Both those squads were kind of in the same boat. Although it wasn't as bad in Vancouver. I mean, the team wasn't great, but at least there was no absolute dumpster fire going on. Canucks also have new management and a new coach and some new faces. So I think they're ready to start moving forward as an organization. It's probably going to take a few more steps, but at least they've got a plan and they are headed in the right direction. Which is more than could be said for the last few seasons, anyway. You can catch both those matchups, Leafs and Habs, and Canucks and Oilers, on Sportsnet. All right, more to come as we approach 11 o'clock. Max Webster to get to you shortly, but first, Evanescence, Bring Me to Life, on Summit.

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Summit, Terrace, and Kitimat soundtrack. There is Mariana's Trench, Fallout. We also heard from Stevie Nicks, Edge of 17. I'm Colin. Good morning. Nice to have you along on your Tuesday. I've got music coming up from the Steve Miller Band, 5440, to throw in the mix this hour as well. With National Day of Truth and Reconciliation happening tomorrow, I'll tell you about A Day to Listen, which is a 12-hour broadcast, which will begin at 6 o'clock tomorrow morning, going until 6 tomorrow night. We'll also talk Major League Baseball playoffs with all four best-of-three wildcard series starting today. Phillies and the Braves are on the field at Truist Park in Atlanta. And this day in music history, to get to in just a bit, you can find out which band scored their first UK number one single with their third top 20 hit. Happened this day in 1979. All that coming up right now, this is Madonna, Don't Tell Me, it's on Summit.

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2: The 2026-2027 season started Saturday at the Jim Sconi Civic Center in Prince Rupert, where the Rampage held a pregame ceremony with respect to National Day of Truth and Reconciliation. Rampage captain Corey Movold scoring the first goal of the season. Rampage took a 2-0 lead after a goal from Sam Ollie. There was a short break to fix some glass, and then the River Kings responded with goals from Colin Bell and Carter Shannon. It was 2-2 after one. No scoring in the second. In the third, Nick Nordstrom put the River Kings up by one, but Corey Movold's second of the game with about 5 minutes left on the clock sent it to overtime, where the captain completed his hat trick on the power play to give the Rampage a 4-3 win. Week number two of the season has the Kitimat Ice Demons traveling east to the West Fraser Center to battle the Quesnel Kangaroos on Saturday night.
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1: 1973.
0: Grand Funk Railroad. They went to number one on the U.S. singles chart with We're an American Band. It was their first of two U.S. number ones.

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1: Prince and the Revolution. They started a two-week run at number one on the U.S. singles chart with Let's Go Crazy. It was Prince's second U.S. number one. No, no, no.

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Summit, Terrace, and Kitimat soundtrack, Coldplay, Yellow. I'm Colin. Good morning. Nice to have you along on your Tuesday. Hope you're enjoying your day. Tomorrow is National Day for Truth and Reconciliation, a.k.a. Orange Shirt Day. And here on Summit tomorrow, we will be airing a Day to Listen, a special annual broadcast. The goal is to amplify Indigenous voices, stories, perspectives, and experiences, encouraging all Canadians to listen, learn, and reflect. The program was produced by the Gord Downie and Chani Wenjack Fund in partnership with hundreds of Canadian radio broadcasters and media outlets. So that's going to air tomorrow beginning at 6 a.m. going until 6 p.m. The theme is honoring truth with action, so I encourage you to tune in tomorrow on National Day of Truth and Reconciliation for a day to listen. All right, more to come. Bonnie Tyler on the way shortly, and we'll talk Major League Baseball playoffs. The Wild Card Series getting fired up today. But first, this is 5440 Baby Ran. It's on Summit.

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Summit, Terrace, and Kitimat soundtrack. Bonnie Tyler, It's a Heartache. I'm Colin. Good morning. Nice to have you along on your Tuesday. As we approach 12 o'clock, let's take a quick look at Major League Baseball playoffs. Well, Major League Baseball's postseason is underway. All four wildcard series are starting today. Braves and Phillies got fired up at 11 o'clock at Truist Park in Atlanta. It's a lefty matchup in that one. Jesus Luzardo on the mound for Philadelphia and Chris Sale for the Atlanta Braves. The winner of that series will meet the defending champion LA Dodgers. At 2 o'clock this afternoon, the Houston Astros host the Chicago White Sox for game number one. Houston going with A.J. Bluebaugh while the White Sox send lefty Hagen Smith to the mound. Cleveland Guardians await the winner of that series. We get a classic Yankees and Red Sox at Yankee Stadium starting up at 5 o'clock tonight. The likely American League Cy Young winner Cam Schlittler will get the assignment for New York, while Peyton Tolley will go for Boston. Winner of the series has a date with the Tampa Bay Rays. And the late game is at 7 o'clock tonight as the Padres welcome the Chicago Cubs to Petco Park in San Diego, where Michael King will chuck out the first pitch and the Cubs will respond with Matthew Boyd. Winner of that series will get the team with the best record in the regular season, the Milwaukee Brewers. All four of those wildcard series are a best of three, so by Thursday night we'll know exactly what's up. Looking forward to it. Major League Baseball's postseason is getting started with a bang. All right, more to come as we continue to work our way towards 12 o'clock. News and weather info at the top of the hour. Payola is on the way shortly, but first, it's Theory of a Dead Man. Nothing could come between us on Summit. We're

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1: Good afternoon, I'm Aidan McCloskey. LNG Canada has announced a final investment decision on the second phase of its LNG facility in Kitimat. The expansion will add two new processing units, doubling the facility's production capacity from 14 to 28 million tons of LNG per year. At peak construction, Phase 2 is expected to create up to 4,000 jobs in Kitimat, with another 2,100 jobs tied to the expansion of the Coastal GasLink pipeline. The project also includes a new storage tank, loading berth, and other infrastructure. LNG Canada estimates Phase 2 could generate more than $50 billion in government revenues over the life of the project. Premier David Eby kicked off the second week of the provincial election campaign in Northwest BC on Monday. He made an announcement about the critical minerals at the port of Prince Rupert.
2: Our commitment is to double in the next 5 years the critical metals and minerals that we produce in British Columbia for export.
1: Eby also pledged that the port of Prince Rupert would be expanded to become Canada's second largest port by 2030. He says the Port Authority would get an additional $5 million to double the number of cruise ship passengers that visit the port. A former Conservative MLA who crossed the floor to the NDP is dropping out of the provincial election campaign. Vista Radio provincial reporter Emily Joveski has more.
3: Amelia Boltby says she will not run for re-election in Penticton-Summerland. Boltby was elected as a BC Conservative in 2024, quit to sit as an independent, then joined the NDP in July. She says because she crossed the floor so recently, she's unable to run an effective campaign for the NDP in the October 24th snap election. She says she doesn't regret her decision to cross the floor and urged voters to support the NDP. Emily Joveski, Vista News, Victoria.
1: The Federal Competition Bureau has launched an investigation into the use of minimum advertised pricing policies in the grocery sector. Officials say the policies, which can be imposed by suppliers or negotiated between suppliers and retailers, set the lowest price a retailer can advertise a product. They say in industries like retail grocery, where a few large companies dominate the landscape, these policies can make it harder for others, including discount grocers, to offer lower prices and compete for customers. The Competition Bureau is concerned these policies are restricting competition and keeping lower prices out of reach for Canadians.
0: Summit weather.
1: In Terrace and Kitimat, showers today with a high of 10. Tonight, showers with temperatures steady near 8. Over in Prince Rupert today, showers with a risk of a thunderstorm and rainfall amount of 5 to 10 millimeters and temperatures steady near 10. Tonight, showers with another 5 to 10 millimeters expected and temperatures steady near 9. For Vista News, I'm Aidan McCloskey.
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Summit, Terrace, and Kitimat soundtrack. You learn from Alanis Morissette. We also heard Tears for Fears, Everybody Wants to Rule the World. I'm Colin. Good afternoon. Nice to have you along. Hope you're having a good one. Music coming up from Stone Temple Pilots, Bruce Springsteen to throw in the mix this hour as well. Remind you about Domino's Pizza Party Thursday, which is on the way this week on Thursday the 1st. A chance to win a $50 gift card from Domino's Pizza. So remind you about that and how you can contact Steve to win. Also tell you about Made and Played in Canada. I encourage you to hop onto the website or download the app and check out all those awesome artists from all over the country. Today we'll highlight a guy named Duff Howe, who's from down in Angelmont. And we'll look forward to the Banff Mountain Film Festival, which will be at the Mount Elizabeth Theatre in Kitimat on Friday. All that coming up this hour. Right now, AC/DC on Summit.

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Summit, Terrace, and Kitimat soundtrack from his album Blizzard of Oz. There's Ozzy with Crazy Train. We also heard U2, The Sweetest Thing. Hey, don't forget, Domino's Pizza Party Thursday is back on Thursday, October 1st. Steve will give you a chance to win a $50 gift card from Domino's Pizza, so tune in that morning between 6 and 10 o'clock. Listen for the cue to call. When you hear it, fire Steve a text. It's 250-615-8171. Ninth texter through is going to score that pizza, so tune in and good luck. It's Domino's Pizza Party Thursday from us here at Summit, Terrace and Kitimat Soundtrack.

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Summit, Terrace, and Kitimat Soundtracks, Stone Temple Pilots, Sour Girl. I'm Colin. Nice to have you along on your Tuesday. Hey, have you checked out madeandplayedincanada.ca or downloaded the app? I encourage you to hop on there and discover those awesome artists from all over the country. Sort by province or sort by genre, I guarantee you're going to find some tracks you enjoy. Yeah, there's some questionable stuff as well, but for the most part, I've been pretty impressed. Continuing to highlight artists from here in BC, today we've got a guy named Duff Howe who is from down in Angelmont, which you would find on the northern side of Shuswap Lake, about a two-hour drive east of Cache Creek. This song is called Curing the World's Disease.

If you want to hear more from Angelmont BC's Duff Howe, you can do that over at madeandplayedincanada.ca. As we continue, Bruce Springsteen to get to shortly, and we'll look forward to the Banff Mountain Film Festival, which is coming up on Friday at the Mount Elizabeth Theater in Kitimat. But first, this is the Guess Who? It's Undone on Summit.

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Summit, Terrace, and Kitimat soundtrack, Bruce Springsteen, Dancing in the Dark. I'm Colin, great to have you along on your Tuesday as we approach 1 o'clock. The Banff Mountain Film Festival will be in Kitimat on Friday, so if you missed it at the R. Yumley Theatre in Terrace this past weekend, you have another chance to get on out and check it out. 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If you have a chance, get on out and check it out. And just a note, it is not recommended for younger audiences. All right, more to come as we approach 1 o'clock. I've got Prism to get to shortly, but first, Crash Test Dummies doing their version of XTC's Ballad of Peter Pumpkinhead. It's on Summit.

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Summit, Terrace, and Kitimat soundtrack. There is Big Sugar, All Hell for a Basement. We also heard from Billy Idol, White Wedding, kicked off the 1 o'clock hour. I'm Colin. Good afternoon. Happy to have you along on your Tuesday. I've got music coming up from the Eagles, Blink 182 to throw in the mix as well. I'll remind you about A Day to Listen, which is a special 12-hour broadcast, which is happening tomorrow on National Day of Truth and Reconciliation. And today's Interestingly Useless Fact coming up in just a bit has to do with the devaluation of the Argentine peso, which has had quite the drop in the last 17 years. We'll chat about it in a bit. Right now, this is Led Zeppelin. It's Black Dog on Summit.

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0: Summit, Terrace, and Kitimat soundtrack. Primitive Radio God standing outside a broken phone booth with money in my hand. I'm Colin. Good afternoon. Nice to have you along. I've got music coming up from The Watchmen and The Eagles. Title track from their fifth studio album is next.
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2: Do me a favor. 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
2: I find it extremely interesting.
4: Completely useless.
0: Here's today's interestingly useless fact. Has to do with the devaluation of the Argentine peso, which is now trading at roughly 1,500 pesos for a single U.S. dollar, which is a stunning change. 17 years ago, back in 2009, one American dollar bought fewer than four Argentine pesos, which means in that time, the currency has lost roughly 99.7% of its value. Didn't happen overnight. It took a while. Years of high inflation, repeated currency devaluations, economic instability, and changing exchange rate policies gradually pushed the peso lower and lower. And for ordinary people in Argentina, the weakening currency can make imported goods, electronics, vehicles, and anything priced internationally much more expensive in local terms. The numbers also show how dramatic long-term currency depreciation can become. A difference that once involved a few pesos now involves more than 1,000. Yeah, this Argentina example is an extreme reminder that the number printed on money matters far less than what the money can actually buy. It's absolutely true. Today's interestingly useless fact.
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Summit, Terrace, and Kitimat Soundtrack, Blink 182, The Rock Show. I'm Colin. Good afternoon. Tomorrow is National Day for Truth and Reconciliation, a.k.a. Orange Shirt Day. And here on Summit tomorrow, we will be airing a Day to Listen, a special annual broadcast. The goal is to amplify Indigenous voices, stories, perspectives, and experiences, encouraging all Canadians to listen, learn, and reflect. The program was produced by the Gord Downie and Chani Wenjack Fund in partnership with hundreds of Canadian radio broadcasters and media outlets. So that's going to air tomorrow beginning at 6 a.m. going until 6 p.m. The theme is honoring truth with action. So we encourage you to tune in tomorrow on National Day of Truth and Reconciliation for a day to listen. More to come as we continue. Belinda Carlisle right around the corner. But first, it's Colin James on Summit.

0: Summit.
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Summit, Terrace, and Kitimat soundtrack, there is Belinda Carlisle, Heaven is the Place on Earth. I'm Colin. It's been great hanging out as we approach the 2 o'clock hour. Time for me to step aside. I'll be back again on Thursday after National Day of Truth and Reconciliation between 10 and 2 on the Midday Show. 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We'd love to hear from you. Mike Nagel is next. He'll take you through the afternoon. This will do it for me right here. Enjoy the rest of your day. I'll catch you on the flip side.

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Summit, Terrace, and Kitimat soundtrack, Bonnie Raitt, and Something to Talk About. Dire Straits before that, Money for Nothing, kicking off your 2 o'clock hour on your Tuesday, September the 29th. Good afternoon. I'm Mike Nagel. Del Amitri and Billy Joel, also Finger 11, Men at Work, are coming up this hour as well. I'll have some birthdays for you a little bit later on. Here is Eric Clapton and After Midnight on Summit, Terrace, and Kitimat soundtrack.

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Summit with Delamitri and Roll to Me. Here are a few things happening around the region. The Prince Rupert Lions Club Diamond Dinner Denim and Diamonds is coming up on Saturday, November the 21st. Cocktails are at 6 p.m. with dinner at 6:30 at the Chances Banquet Room. 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Bedazzle your favorite denim. 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And in Smithers, the October Jumping School is going to be happening at the Smithers Fall Fairgrounds, October 10th, starting at 8 a.m. Last time to school our jumps for 2026. Book a time slot to school over the beautiful new show jumps and fill. $25 per half hour. Course will be set, but change jump heights and fill as you please. Junior riders must be accompanied by a responsible adult, parent, and or coach. Friday evening setup. And there's a few things going on around the region. Here's Billy Joel. It's still rock and roll to me on Summit, Terrace, and Kitimat soundtrack.

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Summit with the Cars and Good Times Roll. Big happy birthdays going out to Terrace residents Kevin Pongrass, Sandy Glendenning, and Dave Pernarowski, former Terrace resident Benildi Gomes, and Kitimat resident Sean Barbosa. Happy birthday, Kevin, Sandy, Dave, Benildi, and Sean from your friends and family. Celebrities celebrating today. We have Zachary Levi, Big Mama's House 2, Alvin and the Chipmunks, The Squeakquel, Thor, The Dark World, Thor Ragnarok, Shazam, The Mauritanian, Shazam, Fury of the Gods, Zachary Levi turning 46 today. Chrissy Metz, Stay Awake, Bank of Dave, The Lone Ranger, American Horror Story, Freak Show, This Is Us, The Hunting Wives, Chrissy Metz turning 46 today. And Ian McShane, Battle of Britain, Ransom, The Fifth Musketeer, Agent Cody Banks, We Are Marshall, Death Race, Pirates of the Caribbean on Stranger Tides, The John Wick Movies, Ballerina, Lovejoy, Deadwood, American Gods, Ian McShane turning 84 today. So if you're celebrating a birthday today, those are some celebrities, and Kevin, Sandy, Dave, Benildi, and Sean, you share it with. Here's Finger 11 and Paralyzer on Summit, Terrace and Kitimat Soundtrack.

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0: If money is the root of all evil, then how come churches ask for it? I'm Mike Nagel, and we are almost at 3 o'clock on your Tuesday afternoon. Thin Lizzy, Supertramp, Maroon 5 are all coming up after 3 o'clock, and we'll have a bunch of other stuff, too, for you, like Nearly News and that sort of thing. But to help you get there, here's Our Lady Peace. Is anybody home on Summit,

Terrace and Kitimat's soundtrack. This is Summit, and that's Streetheart in action before that Pearl Jam and Even Flow. Kicking off your 3 o'clock hour. Good afternoon. I'm Mike Nagel. KT Tunstall, Maroon 5, Bon Jovi, all coming up. And don't forget, tomorrow is Truth and Reconciliation Day. That's right. And we are going to be, once again, airing A Day to Listen tomorrow from 6 a.m. to 6 p.m. for National Day for Truth and Reconciliation. So make sure you check it out, because it is absolutely amazing. The Gord Downie and Chani Wenjack Fund is proud to partner once again with radio stations in Canada for A Day to Listen. So that's what's going on tomorrow on National Day for Truth and Reconciliation. So do so. Make sure you're tuned in tomorrow. Here's Thin Lizzy. The boys are back in town on Summit.

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0: Summit, Terrace, and Kitimat soundtrack, Supertramp, and Bloody Well, right?
1: These are the stories ripped from the headlines. Actually, they're just the headlines ripped off the stories.
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0: I speak multiple languages. Peanuts, adult version, Groot, American hand gesture, and Snark. Well, 36% of people say they have cursed out or verbally abused their computer or a device in the last 6 months. That happened so much on my computer, I've made it sign an NDA. And finally, according to Google, the instructional video, How to Unclog a Toilet, is among the top 10 searched. 100% of those searches are made while visiting a friend's house. I'm Mike Nagel. Here's UB40 and Red Red Wine on Summit.

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1: Change is coming to the 4600 block of Lake Else. 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
1: Grand Funk Railroad. They went to number one on the U.S. singles chart with We're an American Band. It was their first of two U.S. number ones.

0: 1984.
1: Prince and the Revolution. They started a 2-week run at number one on the U.S. singles chart with Let's Go Crazy. It was Prince's second U.S. number one. Oh, no.

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2: Today's status comes from Patrick. Patrick says, I feel like potatoes don't get enough recognition for their versatility. Breakfast? Hash browns. Fast food? Fries. Fancy dinner? Baked potato. Holidays? Mashed potato. Relaxing at home? Chips. Party time? Vodka. There's a potato for every occasion. Thank you, potato.
0: We're almost at 4 o'clock on your Tuesday afternoon. I'm Mike Nagel, and starting off your 4 o'clock hour is going to be REM. And then we're also going to hear from the Police, Matthew Goodband, and April Wine next hour. Birthdays are coming up as well. Hootie and the Blowfish is here now. I Go Blind to help get you there on Summit, Terrace, and Kitimat Soundtrack.

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God, it was too hot to sleep. I followed the sound of a jukebox coming from up the levee. All of a sudden, I could hear somebody whistling from right behind me.

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She said, you like it now, but you'll learn.

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1: Good afternoon, I'm Adam McCloskey. LNG Canada is going ahead with a $33 billion expansion project that is expected to double the capacity of its Kitimat facility. Prime Minister Mark Carney said in Vancouver today the project would make LNG Canada the second largest liquefied natural gas export facility in the world.
2: It will create thousands of new jobs. It will connect low-cost, low-carbon Canadian energy to global markets. 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
1: The project includes a $1 billion equity partnership with neighboring First Nations. Critics have questioned the long-term global market prospects for LNG and say expanding the sector will set Canada back in its climate goals. A vacant property on Kerr Street in Terrace could eventually become home to up to 76 townhouse units. Council has given first and second reading to a zoning amendment for 2611 Kerr Street. The property is already zoned for townhouses, but the proposed change would increase the allowable density from about 55 units to 76. City staff said the property has been designated for multifamily development since the 1970s and is close to shopping, parks, an elementary school, and hospital. Any development would require improvements to Kerr Street and would have to meet the city's flood regulations. The proposal will now continue through the approval process, which could include a public hearing. A former Conservative MLA who crossed the floor to the NDP is dropping out of the provincial election campaign. Vista Radio provincial reporter Emily Joveski has more.
3: Amelia Boltby says she will not run for re-election in Penticton-Summerland. Boltby was elected as a BC Conservative in 2024, quit to sit as an independent, then joined the NDP in July. She says because she crossed the floor so recently, she's unable to run an effective campaign for the NDP in the October 24th snap election. She says she doesn't regret her decision to cross the floor and urged voters to support the NDP. Emily Joveski, Vista News, Victoria.
1: American bans on some Canadian goods have come into effect. Executive orders were signed earlier this month setting up the ban on certain alcoholic drinks, dairy, and motor vehicles. At the time, American officials said it's due to continued discrimination against U.S. commerce. On this side of the border, Ottawa has previously said their first priority remains protecting and supporting Canadian workers, farmers, families, and businesses from unjustified actions. Trade talks broke off last month.
0: Summit weather.
1: In Terrace and Kitimat, it'll be cloudy through the rest of the afternoon with a 60% chance of showers and a high of 12. Tonight, expect cloudy skies with a 60% chance of showers and a low of 5. Looking ahead to tomorrow, it'll stay cloudy with a 60% chance of showers and a high of 13. Cloudy periods continue tomorrow night with a 40% chance of showers and a low of 5. Over in Prince Rupert today, expect showers through the rest of the afternoon with a risk of a thunderstorm and temperatures steady near 11. Tonight, showers continue with a low of 9. Tomorrow brings mainly cloudy skies with a 60% chance of showers and a high of 14. Cloudy periods move in tomorrow night with a 40% chance of showers and a low of 7. For Vista News, I'm Adam McCloskey.
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Summit, Terrace, and Kitimat soundtrack, The Tragically Hip, ahead by a century. Before that, REM and The One I Love. And don't forget, tomorrow is the day. It is National Day for Truth and Reconciliation. And right here, once again this year, a Day to Listen programming is going to be going on from 6 a.m. till 6 p.m. And this year's theme is Honoring Truth with Action. And this year is marking the 10th anniversary of Secret Path. And they reflect, they're going to be reflecting on how Gord Downie honored Chani Wenjack's story, his truth, and helped turn it into meaningful action by creating opportunities for learning, dialogue, and change. So make sure you're here tomorrow all day long, a Day to Listen, programming once again on National Day for Truth and Reconciliation. Here's Kiss, I Was Made for Loving You on Summit.

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2: The 2026-2027 season started Saturday at the Jim Sconi Civic Center in Prince Rupert, where the Rampage held a pregame ceremony with respect to National Day of Truth and Reconciliation. Rampage captain Corey Movold scoring the first goal of the season. Rampage took a 2-0 lead after a goal from Sam Ollie. There was a short break to fix some glass, and then the River Kings responded with goals from Colin Bell and Carter Shannon. It was 2-2 after one. No scoring in the second. In the third, Nick Nordstrom put the River Kings up by one, but Corey Movold's second of the game with about 5 minutes left on the clock sent it to overtime, where the captain completed his hat trick on the power play to give the Rampage a 4-3 win. Week number two of the season has the Kitimat Ice Demons traveling east to the West Fraser Center to battle the Quesnel Kangaroos on Saturday night.
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0: Big happy birthdays going out to Terrace residents Kevin Pongrass, Sandy Glendenning, and Dave Pernarowski, former Terrace resident Benilde Gomes, and Kitimat resident Sean Barbosa. Happy birthday, Kevin, Sandy, Dave, Benilde, and Sean from your friends and family. Celebrities celebrating today. We have Zachary Levi, Big Mama's House 2, Alvin and the Chipmunks, The Squeakquel, Thor, The Dark World, Thor Ragnarok, Shazam, The Mauritanian, Shazam, Fury of the Gods, Zachary Levi turning 46 today. Chrissy Metz, Stay Awake, Bank of Dave, The Lone Ranger, American Horror Story, Freak Show, This Is Us, The Hunting Wives, Chrissy Metz turning 46 today. And Ian McShane, Battle of Britain, Ransom, The Fifth Musketeer, Agent Cody Banks, We Are Marshall, Death Race, Pirates of the Caribbean on Stranger Tides, The John Wick Movies, Ballerina, Lovejoy, Deadwood, American Gods, Ian McShane turning 84 today. So if you're celebrating a birthday today, those are some celebrities, and Kevin, Sandy, Dave, Benilde, and Sean, you share it with. Here's All American Rejects, Give You Hell on Summit.

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Summit, Terrace, and Kitimat soundtrack, Foo Fighters, and Learn to Fly. Here are a few things happening around the region. The Prince Rupert Lions Club Diamond Dinner, Denim and Diamonds, is coming up on Saturday, November the 21st. 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And in Smithers, the October Jumping School is going to be happening at the Smithers Fall Fairgrounds, October 10th, starting at 8 a.m. Last time to school our jumps for 2026. Book a time slot to school over the beautiful new show jumps and fill. $25 per half hour. Course will be set, but change jump heights and fill as you please. Junior riders must be accompanied by a responsible adult, parent, and or coach. Friday evening setup. And there's a few things going on around the region. You Could Have Been a Lady Now from April Wine on Summit, Terrace, and Kitimat soundtrack.

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1: Here's your thought for the day. 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
0: If money is the root of all evil, then how come churches ask for it? We are almost at 5 o'clock, and that means it's almost quitting time on your Tuesday afternoon. Tomorrow, a day off. National Day for Truth and Reconciliation going to be going on around here. Make sure you tune in, because this is where you're going to hear A Day to Listen. And it's an absolutely fantastic day, 6 a.m. to 6 p.m. Don't miss any of it. It's going to be awesome, as it was last year and every year that we've done this. So make sure that you are here tomorrow. Starting off your next hour, Def Leppard on Summit. Terrace and Kitimat soundtrack.

0: From the MyKittimAtNow.com newsroom, this is Summit News.
1: Good afternoon, I'm Aidan McCloskey. LNG Canada is going ahead with a $33 billion expansion project that is expected to double the capacity of its Kitimat facility. Prime Minister Mark Carney said in Vancouver today the project would make LNG Canada the second largest liquefied natural gas export facility in the world.
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1: The project includes a $1 billion equity partnership with neighboring First Nations. Critics have questioned the long-term global market prospects for LNG and say expanding the sector will set Canada back in its climate goals. A vacant property on Kerr Street in Terrace could eventually become home to up to 76 townhouse units. Council has given first and second reading to a zoning amendment for 26